got to be the saddest day of my life. I called you here today for a bit of bad news. I won't be able to see you anymore because of my obligations and the ties that you have. We've been meeting here every day. And since this is our last day together, I want to hold you just one more time. When you turn and walk away, don't look back. I want to remember you just like this. Let's just kiss and say goodbye.

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You came along and woo, now honey, I've changed my mind. 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Well, I want to love you like I love a should. You're fine. 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I'm real nervous, but it sure is fun. Come on, baby. It drives me crazy. It's just great balls of fire.

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This is Mixophrenia, sound of a beach.

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This is Mixophrenia, sound of a beach.

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Relaxation won't be any problem for the people in this house, particularly if they follow Dr. Laird's suggestions. Well, Dr. Laird, that's really tension.